0: Welcome to More Life Now, the radio outreach dedicated to helping you receive more of the abundant life God has given us. Today, Keith Moore is teaching from the Word of God, a message from the series, Exceeding Growing Faith. Stay tuned, because at the end of this broadcast, we'll be giving you information on how you can receive a free copy of today's teaching. And now, Brother Moore.
1: Turn with me, please, to Romans, the fourth chapter, Romans 4. We've been on a series for some weeks now. We're calling Exceedingly Growing Faith. And this is one of our main texts here in Romans chapter 4, beginning about verse 19, talking about Abraham, who is one of the greatest examples of faith in the Word of God. We're called the children of Abraham by faith in Jesus. Said he, Abraham, being not weak in faith, he considered not his own body now dead. Now, we've gone over this more than once, but you see it so clearly right here. What's the key to being not weak? Not considering your problem. You can't focus on, think about, talk about your lack, your symptoms, your marriage problem, child problem, whatever the case might be. If you think and talk that problem night and day, you will be weak in faith. You won't be able to escape it. But you don't have to consider that. Even though it's there, you don't have to mind it. You don't have to think about it all the time. You don't have to talk about it all the time. You can consider Him. You can look unto Jesus, the author and finisher of your faith. You can remind yourself of what He told you about these things. He considered not His own body now dead when He was about 100 years old, neither yet the deadness of Sarah's womb. I mean, if He looked at Himself and He looked at her, He looked at their age, she couldn't conceive when she was a young woman, then He's going to be discouraged, right? He's going to think this can't happen. This is not happening. So He didn't look at that. He didn't look at that. He considered what God told him. I have made you a father of many nations. Hallelujah. And he agreed with God, and he called those things that be not as though they were. He started calling himself a father of many nations before they had one child, he and Sarah. That's how faith does. Faith shouts while the walls are still up. Faith thanks God for healing when you're hurting worse than you ever have before. Did I lose somebody? Faith thanks God for meeting all my needs when you just got some new bills you didn't know anything about. They're piled up on the table. You think you don't have a clue how you're going to pay all this, but faith thanks God and calls every bill paid and every need met. Call my body healed. You're not going to make it very long like that. Yeah, with a long life, He'll satisfy me and show me His salvation. Faith doesn't talk and think according to what it sees.

0: and fields. We walk by faith, not by sight. We look not at the things that are seen, but at the things which are not seen. These are not just nice phrases. This is how you're supposed to live. You a faith person?
1: Yes.
0: Do you want to please God?
1: Yes.
0: Then you got to be a faith person.
1: Yes.
0: Do you want to overcome?
1: Yes.
0: Then you got to be a faith person.
2: Yes. Only way.
0: What else did it say? He considered not his own body, neither yet the deadness of Sarah's womb. But he was what? Back up to verse 20. He was what? Staggered not. Now notice, he considered not, so he staggered not.
1: Right.
0: That's why that word stagger could also be translated waver.
3: Right.
2: Oh, yeah.
0: Waver. Why do people have trouble not wavering? Because they're still considering the wrong thing. If you want to not waver, you got to not consider.
2: That's right.
0: It's all right here in these two verses, or two or three. It's all right here. He staggered not because he considered not. And that made him not weak in faith. But he staggered not the promise of God through unbelief, but he was strong in faith, giving glory to God and being fully persuaded that what he had promised, what God had promised, he, God, was able also to perform. He didn't see it. He didn't feel it. Nobody around him knew how it could happen, but God told him. He heard from the Father. And so he considered that instead of all these symptoms, instead of all these contradictions. It's up to us what we consider. So it's up to us whether our faith grows or wanes. You can feed fear, it'll get stronger. You can feed faith, it'll get stronger. Whatever you feed, get stronger. So let's starve our doubts. Let's starve our fears until they get so weak they don't bother us anymore. And let's feed our faith. That's what this studio is about. I may start off the broadcast. Hello, class. It's time to feed our faith. Is that right? Your faith needs to be fed every day. Is that right? On a regular basis. That's why you need to read your chapter every day. Anybody been reading your chapter?
1: Yes, sir.
0: But anyway, you need to feed your faith with that chapter, with other things. And you know, when you find something that really fed you and stirred you up, you were in a service or you watched a broadcast or whatever it was, and it really ministered something to you, get that message, you know, get that file or that CD or DVD, listen to it again.
2: Again.
0: Feed on it again. Because if it fed you one time, it'll feed you again.
2: Yes, sir.
1: Yes, sir.
0: The Bible said faith comes by hearing.
2: And
0: hearing. And man doesn't live by bread alone, but by every word that proceeds out of the mouth of God. How many have eaten potatoes more than once? More than 20 times. More than 1,000 times. And yet, if you eat a potato today, it will help you. It will strengthen you and minister to you just like potatoes did back in the 70s or 60s. Is that right? Well, see, the Word of God, what food is to your body, the Word of God is to your spirit. And so when you find something that really ministers to you, don't say, well, I heard that, I got that. No, eat it again. Eat it again. Eat it again. That's one of the reasons why we invest so much into the Word supply. Is because you want to get these things into people's hands and lives where they can feed on them.
1: Yes.
0: Many, many times.
1: Yes.
0: Now, he said he's not weak in faith, but he was strong in faith. And I want us to go over now. You're right there in Romans 4, but go right over to the 10th chapter, please. He wavered not because he considered not. He didn't focus on it. The problems. He focused on what the Lord told him. In Romans 10 and 6, notice this. The righteousness which is of faith speaks on this wise. Say not in your heart. Everybody say heart.
1: Heart.
0: So you can speak in your heart without making any sound audibly, physically. He said, don't say in your heart, who will ascend into heaven to bring, that is to bring Christ down from above, or who will descend into the deep, that is to bring up Christ again from the dead. But what saith it? The word is nigh thee. Nigh means, we'd say near or close. The word is close to you. Did you know the answer is close?
1: Yes.
0: The miracle is close.
1: Yes.
0: The healing is close.
1: Yes.
0: To everybody. How close is it? It's closer than you think.
1: Oh, yes.
0: How close is it?
1: So close.
0: Well, let's back up. He's talking about salvation.
4: Right.
0: He's talking about being born again.
1: Yeah.
0: We're in Romans 10, 8. What comes next? Romans 10, 9, and 10.
1: That's right.
0: Don't get much more salvation-y than this. Are there many people in the world that are lost? How close are they to salvation? He was a man, they look like they're a long way from God to me. Well, that may be, but how quickly could they get to God? How quickly could they experience the miracle of the new birth, where old things pass away and all things have become new, where you are made the righteousness of God in Christ? How close are they? He said, the word is close to you, even in your mouth and in your heart. That is the word of faith which we preach. Did you know Paul was a faith preacher?
1: Yeah.
0: Must say that word of faith bunch. I don't know about that. Watch out. Watch out. Do you know who you're talking about? Word of faith is right here where Paul preached. Verse 9. That if you shall confess with your mouth the Lord Jesus, which is action, and you shall believe in your heart that God has raised him from the dead, you shall be saved. How many believe this? You believe it 100%.
1: Yes.
0: Do you believe it?
1: Yes, sir.
0: You do this, you will experience the miracle of the new birth, which is a far greater miracle, if you want to compare them, than a healing.
1: Yes. Yes.
0: Or a deliverance or a financial provision. Why? Because that's dealing with things that already exist.
4: Right.
0: Repair work on an existing structure.
4: Right.
0: Moving some funds that are already in the earth.
4: Right. Right.
0: But the new birth is taking a dead spirit and recreating it.
4: Yes.
0: In the likeness and image of God. Hallelujah, that will exist throughout eternity as a son of the living God. This is no small thing. How did it happen? How quickly can it happen? Well, every one of us that have been born again, we were there. We know what happened. Quickly, you believe it in your heart. You say it with your mouth. You mean business with God. Here he comes.
1: Amen.
0: Hallelujah. Here he will be. You won't have to wait on him. He will be right there. And the Spirit of God will work in you what you could not do for yourself. And what nobody else could do for you either.
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